she looked at me with that familiar desire. Eyes lit up like they were on fire. 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Look here, Daddy, I wear furs on my back. So if you want to have fun in this man's land, let Lincoln and Jackson start shaking hands. All agree.

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I just knew I'd have some fun last night. Whenever you're in town and looking for a thrill, if Lincoln can't get it, Jackson sure will.

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I got out of my seat and when Flo arose, she said, hold it, Daddy, while I powder my nose. I sat back down with a smiling face while she went down to the powder place with my green.

music stopped and the lights came on, I looked around and saw I was all alone. I didn't know how long Flo had been gone, but a nose powder sure didn't take that long. I left the place with tears in my eyes as I waved Lincoln and Jackson last goodbye.

0: Tu sais ce que dit l'éléphant à la girafe à l'air libre quand elle se crispe et qu'elle n'arrive plus à parler de sa vis si intense coincée dans son long cou? Tu sais ce qu'elle dit?
1: Oh, do you mean what I feel when I would like you to scream? Would you come one more time? I'd like you to scream all night. Do you mean what I feel when I would like you to scream? Would you come one more time? I'd like you to scream all night.
2: Do you mean what I feel when I would like you to scream? Would you come one more time? I'd like you to scream all night. La musique populaire est morte à l'envers dans une rue de Paris. Et la pop ta mère, les festivals rock qu'ils crèvent donc aussi. Oh, fais de la com, vends ta cam, comme Kim me l'a dit. Si tu veux du monde à tous tes concerts, fais de la French touch pipi.
1: Oh, do you mean what I feel when I would like you to scream? Would you come one more time? I'd like you to scream all night.
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0: faster and faster and further away. Down there lives and land, relics of past days sit in between shacks, piped electric and gas, and the chattering clouds speculate charts, hopping over airplane paths.
1: Down by a lake, the camera shakes. 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

0: It's all beginning to make sense. 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
1: Well, yes, I suppose I can tell you, but the public must never know.
2: I think I'd better have a look.
3: Yeah, man.
2: Stuff not only happens, it comes right up and smashes.

Nah, I moved to the town and, man, I stayed right there in the projects in Deer Creek. Before Clinton and impeachment, when the Legion was packed. On the weekend, throwing creases in your best pair of slacks. Sporting waves, pomades, do rags to keep them flat. Though you still could catch a fade by how you lean in your hat. 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And looks can be deceiving with your meat at a glance, since we all got secrets that we keep till we ash.

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2: Dad.

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You give me the run around. 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

0: him over there. 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Built himself some contraption and sits there all night. Looks like her little transistor radio got his fife and aerial coming out, and there he sits. Says he's listening to the sea.
1: Listening.
0: I said we all do that, friend, but no, he said he was listening. I said, what do you mean, it's talking? He didn't say anything. Just put his earphones back on, kept listening. Well, after a while, night after night, I got talking again, and that's exactly what he was doing. Old scientist used to work down the beach at Sizewell. Had one of them theories that everything talks, you just had to tune in and listen. He thought he'd cracked the code of the North Sea. Said he just came upon it once, sitting there in the mist. He was doing his experiments and suddenly he was decoding what the sea was telling the land, or rather, as he said, what the sea was threatening the land. Said he hadn't got the code for the land yet, but the sea was all arrogant and laughing, telling the land it was less time than it thought till it made it its bed. Sings a song about having swallowed old Dunwich, and now got its eye on the heath. Then just kept shouting, below sea level, below sea level. Yeah. Seemed to him the land was trying to shout back, but he couldn't understand.
1: Below sea level.
0: But a few days later I said, what else you got? He said he'd heard that down in Dunwich the ghosts were trying to swim again, but ghosts can't swim, so that treasure buried underneath one of those sea churches has to stay there on the seabed. Ah, no one knows it's there anyway. Then he told me he heard a strange shaped thing lives just along the beach, cruise out the waves. There when there's no one about, deepest night, then back into the waves before dawn, crawls on its belly fast. Sea has a name for it, but apparently it didn't really translate, more like a sound. I tried for more, but some secrets he had heard he wouldn't tell, and then he just disappeared. Sometime last year, and no one's seen or heard him. Maybe the sea made him an offer. Maybe he's off to see if his machine will work on the channel or the oceans.

in East New York or be down to Medina, takes respect for the styles we bring. 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Atlantic terminals, Red Hook, Bushwick. 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We ain't just known for flipping and turning our bodies, but also for the take no bullshit hotties. 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Brooklyn is the home for cultural awareness. 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
6: Yeah. Very important.
5: Very important, you know. Because we don't know what will happen in this flight, so please put it in the black box. For the further investigation.
7: Hey, fellas, I'm talking to you, you, and you too. Do you guys know who I'm talking to? Those of you who go out and stay out all night and have the next day, expect us to be home when you get there. But let me tell you something, the sisters are not going for that no more. Cause we realize two things, that you aren't doing anything for us. We've got.

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0: and stuff like that.
1: In the back of the cab, the girls look at each other like, what the fuck was that?
2: Where is that, in the club?
1: One? I don't know, says the driver. I never like rap. Well, can't you put it on magic then or something like that?

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You'll find some operations best done by hand.

musical content of good quality. In presenting this musical program, we shall demonstrate many of the various orchestral instruments, and by means of short musical patterns and arrangements, give you an opportunity to compare the natural sounds of the instruments as you already know them.

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I'm headed for a land that's far away, beside the crystal fountains. 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In the big rock candy mountains, there's a land that's fair and bright, where the handouts grow on bushes, and you sleep out every night.

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I'm like an ocean wave that's bumped on the shore. I feel so absolutely stumped.